0: 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Hit Radio 90.
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1: 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It's called Somebody to Love.

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It's in minor keys, solutions and remedies. 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

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This is my church. This is where I heal my hurts. For tonight, God is a DJ.

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Can't touch this. Can't touch this. 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

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It's like 10,000 spoons when all you need is a knife. It's meeting the man of my dreams and then meeting his beautiful wife. And isn't it ironic?